0: Negative. We no longer have the transmitter.
1: Copy. I'm just going to have to hold out till the others get here to try and figure this out.
0: Copy.
1: Bobby 5, who was that?
0: It was 524.
1: Copy. By chance, are you needing help with Spanish?
0: A-firm,
1: can I call you? Yeah, give me a sec. I'll call you in like 30 seconds. Let me just clear this call. Copy, thank you.

0: 633, are you able to copy me?
1: Hey, firm, go ahead.
0: Suspect advised he won't be showing up until approximately 1900. I'll be secondary target.
1: Hey, 215.

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0: Answering on a possible DUI 95th and Ogallala Road on a black Nissan Sentra that's swerving. License plate 166, Young Charles Young. RP is not willing, and is following. ETLing.
1: 584, is there a direction of travel?
0: Negative.
1: Copy.

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0: 810. Lincoln 12 sending you a phone call.
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0: Got an updated plate on that suspected DUI break.
1: Go ahead.
0: It's 166 Victor Charles Young break.
1: Go ahead.
0: It was last seen 119 in Hoover. Can you drop it to Longmont?
1: Thanks, sir.

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Charles Nora Rabbit, William 01, 287 and South Boulder. 18 Tran.

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2: 1800, can you show 6531 off duty? 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
3: 6531, good night, 1830.
4: Rebel.
1: 1830.
4: 27 on service. Good morning.
1: Good morning, 1830. Lincoln 6-3, clear ticket. 1830.
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4: 7-9, I'll be in the watch. Have a good night.
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Nothing heard repaging 1831.

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1: Fred.
0: I'm at diagonal on Highway 52. I got a vehicle that just pulled in behind me. I'm going to contact him.
1: Copy. Error 28, end of watch, good night. Edward 28, good night, 18
2: service.
1: Go ahead.
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0: Lane 50, can you break and start towards 489 North Highway 287 for a mail party that says he can't see?
1: From Love Zero.
0: Copy. And it's a 42-year-old that was riding his motorcycle. He's pulled over now, we believe, and says that he's unable to see.
1: Copy. I'm about a minute out.
0: Page 52.
1: We can follow medical.
0: Copy, sir. On the way.
1: And I'll be clear of my call.
0: Page 52.
2: 1771, good night.
0: 1771, good night. 52. I guess it's your arrival. Page 52.
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0: Lincoln 63. 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One of the doors is unlocked. Copy.
1: Lincoln 50, are you still on the phone with RB?
0: Hey, firm.
1: I'm not finding him in the parking lot. Can you see if he hears my horn?
2: Yes, sir. Do you try and get a better location from the RP? The parking lot's clear and the surrounding areas as well.
0: Lane 58, she cannot hear you.
3: I still got him landline. Stand by this one.
1: Copy. I will keep searching fire and medical are also searching.
0: Copy. Looks like he's possibly by Big Daddy Bagels.

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1: 640. I'll be out with Longmont at Harvest Moon and Ken Pratt.
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1: H50. Edward 27, trespassing at Erie Lake.
2: 27, go ahead.
1: 3155 Highway 287 on the west side, there's three people fishing.
2: Copy that.
1: 839.

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0: 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I'll be clear.
1: 1906.
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1: What?
0: 1025 Cannon Street at First American Title from the parking door.
1: Around.
0: 19 12.

0: Panthers Arena, traffic complaint 76th and baseline westbound on a red Toyota that was passing unsafely. License plate David George Zebra Everett 26 RP is following, not willing to sign it, 1917.
1: Six, 43, copy, plate.
0: Okay.
1: 761, Sam William David.
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0: 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There's a 4x8 feet sheet of plywood that's in both lanes.
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Crane and holding a welfare check 12875 Waterbury Road on an ex-husband that sent a text message, RP, please. He's possibly suicidal.

0: 584, I can take that.
1: Five eight four, I copy. You're checking on a John Daughtry. He's a 54-year-old male. He texted his ex-wife that he was bequeathing all of his worldly assets to his brother, and then information for the roommates to access his residence.
0: Copy and route Foothills and Thelma.
1: Copy. And per the RP, he does have a history of suicidal ideations, and his last suicide attempt was in 2024 using a box cutter to cut his throat.
0: Copy.
1: 1933.

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0: 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Right.
1: 758 Maroon Peak Circle, RP calling, advising he would like a welfare check on his daughter and her half-sister. He hasn't heard from them since yesterday, and they're both known drug users.
0: Copy. Six 97 clear report, and I'll be en route with him.
1: Thank you, Briefer.
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1: good night, thank you, Briefer.

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0: 643 suspicious males in the area of 5121 Williams Fork Trail.
1: Go ahead.
0: RP calling advising there's two, quote, white guys patrolling the area. Last seen in a black jacket and one in a white jacket. They believe that they're possibly related to a gang, but couldn't tell us why. Break.
1: Go ahead.
0: One had a satchel. There were no known weapons, and they were going into buildings, looking around, and then leaving them.
1: Interrupt.
0: Thank you for your time.

0: fact, you're calling right after the jail with a cooperative female.
1: Executive. Lafayette units getting fire started 601 Merlin Drive for a commercial fire alarm.

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0: Your unit's holding 2 phone calls, one for a civil issue, reference a neighbor's motion sensor, the other for property damage. Neither party is still there.
1: Tower 11, I'll take the phone call, reference property damage.
0: Copy.
2: Press
3: truck 425 and battalion 245. It was a false alarm.
4: Battalion 425, okay.
0: Yes, I need to check.
3: Okay, thank you.

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1: Go ahead.
0: We'll be clear from our contact here, and I'll be en route to my PD reference for the same case.
1: 1959.
2: 584 Rebel.
1: 1959.

0: Dispatch, Battalion 425.
1: Battalion 425.
0: Is this an additional alarm at Merlin confirmed from the false alarm? Is this any new information on this?
1: So I believe on the original alarm we were canceled because the alarm company received proper code. However, since then we have received several calls from residents stating that the alarms in every building are going off.
0: Okay, copy. You can show me en route, ma'am, if you're done.
1: 2000.

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1: Copy, sending a hazard brief.
0: Yes.
1: 507 Camp Eden on a phone line that's in the road.
0: Copy, Emma.
1: Tie on.
0: Can you stage medical?
1: Dave.
2: 584, copy, place.
1: Good.
2: Boy, Charles Sam, 5165, out of Wisconsin.
1: Turn to.
0: So we're in contact with one at the door.

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0: 660 reckless endangerment at Williamsfield. 1350 Colton Road, there's kids on e-bikes on the turf field. RFP sounds more upset that they're on the field.
1: It's shutting down to the dot.
0: 517.

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0: 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Both units are available.
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0: Your unit's airing on a truss complaint. 2 go from King Supers 2900 Arapo Road on a red pickup. RP believed it was driving too fast in her opinion.
1: Number 17, code 1.
0: Go on.
1: David Young, David King, 6-9, going to be on Highway 52 in Middle Boulevard.
0: Changing 6.
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0: Changing 6.
3: Center 27 to the traffic complaint. Adam, sir.
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1: 592-36,
0: 199 2nd Avenue, RP advises a male flying a drone over the kid play area. It's a white male, approximately 6 foot, wearing a t-shirt. Also wearing khakis that have embroidered knee pads. RP described them as adventure pants. And RP lost visual.
1: Copy and run.
0: 23.

superior units airing on a possible DUI. 4 ago from Safeway, unknown direction of travel, on a dark green Tundra. License plate, Boy John Victor Victor 41, RP advised that they witnessed the party take out a beer and drink it while they were eating food at a restaurant, and then they drove away too fast. They had a weird feeling about it. Not requesting contact.

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County is holding shots heard in the area of 8735 North Foothills Highway for 8 to 9 shots heard 15 to 20 ago.

0: Edward 17.
1: Edward 17.
0: Can I start in the area of Serta 6825 East County Line Road for a detained neighbor that's on the RP's property for county?
1: Okay.
0: Edward 25.
1: Edward 25,
0: and 519 to acknowledge.

0: 515. Just information, I got you restarted to 6825 East County Line Road for a DK neighbor that's on the RP's property.
1: Copy.
0: 242.
2: 258, log a plate.
0: Con.
2: Frank, Queen, Tom, George, 75. Can you air the arrow, please?
0: Angela Marie Montoya.
2: Thank you.
0: You're welcome.
1: 592 arrival.
0: 242.

0: Lafayette Unit pulling in intrusion alarm 565 West South Boulder Road at the Starbucks.
1: 12 now.
0: Okay. Edward 25, the female's been there for 15 minutes. Her P advises that the female has done this 5 or 6 times now, and her husband usually gets her to leave, and she's talking to the RP stock in the backyard.
2: Edward 25, copy.
0: 24.
3: 515, myself and 519 will be en route to that as well from 287 in Arapahoe.
4: 7064.
5: Yes, ma'am. I just went by the scene, and we believe this is a comm line. We'll have all of the Coal Creek units just stand by at their stations for now. 7022 is en route, 7064 on board. We'll go ensure that that's the case, but... this appears to be a comm line, not a power line.
2: Edward 25, copy, thanks.
0: 10-45, 20-45.

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0: 7 Victor Adam, 370, Arizona.
1: Copy, break 443 of trespassing.
0: Good.
1: 801 Grant Avenue at the Memory Square Park pool. There's four young boys that broke into the pool and were on the roof. RP has them in custody and they refuse to give parent phone numbers.
0: Copy.
1: 10-4-8.

0: 没错。
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2: 7:22.
0: 7:22.
3: 4:30,
2: I'm arrival.
3: Confirm, it's the comm line. It's either it's phone / DSL. We pulled it out of the roadway and just coiled it at the base of the pole. This instance terminated. All cooking units are available in servicing course.
1: Copy. Thanks for your help. 2049.
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0: I've referred to a noise complaint, 408 Pierce Street. There is a neighbor that's putting in flooring with loud pounding and loud music.
1: Copy.
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0: 519-515 RP is now saying that the female is walking back across the road.
1: Copy.
0: 1056. And 519 RP advise she's barking at the RP's dog from the driveway across the street.
1: All right.
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0: Unit 193 for an elderly female conscious and breathing with high blood pressure, and you have FTAC 11.
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0: Science William North complaint in the area of 3rd Avenue and Main Street in Lyons on the south side for a teenager that is possibly yelling honk at cars passing by.
1: 584, you can clear it. I'll check it in, sir.
0: 226.
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0: 287 South Boulder Road in the intersection. There's a 42-year-old male unconscious, unknown if breathing.
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0: Copy. So it's going to be a Ford Mini SUV, silver in color, and patient is breathing.
1: Copy.
0: Confirming clear.
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4: Medic 424, truck 425, Highway 287 and West South Boulder Road. In the intersection, this will be a 42-year-old male, unconscious, unknown breathing. 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They are going to be in a Ford Mini SUV that's silver, and you can have FTAC 12.
0: Lincoln 49, we don't believe he's breathing.
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2: 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Yeah, I mean another engine that's close.
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0: 58, we're right left medical. On the beat. 8400163.
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3: 425 to Highway 287 in South Boulder Road.
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0: Copy. Lafayette units holding a welfare check at Walmart for a silver Ford Mustang with a female that slumped over in the parking lot, but not in a parking spot.
1: Lincoln 6-3, do we know if they're conscious and breathing or not?
0: Negative, just slumped over.
1: Sorry, that came in broken.
0: Negative, they're slumped over. That is all we have.
2: Hey, cool.
0: Go ahead.
2: 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The Walmart?
0: Southeast end of the parking lot.
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0: And that can route to the call address with a, sorry, give me a courtesy ride to a 17-year-old male.
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0: Edward Lincoln, Edward William 18. I'll be North 75th and Westerly.
1: Edward. Copy.

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1: Federal 11.
0: Frank out of Union, Frank 67, I'll be at Wood County Road. I'm sorry, Erie Parkway Glacier.
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0: David, Adam, Boy, Adam, 2-2. I'm going to be at Miller in Austin.
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0: Adam Henry Robert, 6372, Wisconsin. I'll be Skylark and Spaulding.
1: Twenty-two, 27. Leah
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0: Thank you, 46.
2: 426, you can keep in service. I'll check on that alarm real close.
0: Thank you, 46. Edward 25 is suspicious, ma'am.
1: Edward 25, go ahead.
0: 20 ago from 1288 Plum Court, male knocked on the door. RP believes he was last seen running westbound from the property wearing a black mask, black hoodie, and yellow gloves.
1: Edward 25, copy.

0: Tower 11 will be route to the Plancourt address as well.
1: 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Morning, both units, clear morning. 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

0: 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They have been advised to evacuate, and you can have FTAC 11.
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0: 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I'll be at 7849 Ute Highway.
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0: your units area on a possible DUI, Wells County Road 7, Erie Parkway, going northbound on a black truck that's been swerving since I-25. RP is not following. Willing to sign, advise the first letter of the license plate is A, Adam.
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0: 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And to watch for myself, Lincoln 58 and Lincoln 12. Good night. Lincoln 63, 58, Lincoln 12. Have a good night. 443, go ahead.
1: Four through to myself and 429, I'll be on the watch as well.
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I saw fan Lincoln 65 West Wanaka Lake. 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
0: You put that in pending.
1: Go ahead.
0: David Nora, Queen Lincoln 11, and I'm on baseline. Baseline Harrison Ave.
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0: 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There's a 13-year-old female that's having a manic episode. RP advises she's screaming and trying to punch walls.
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0: David George, Zebra, King 70, I'll be 3600, Flagstaff, break.
1: Go ahead.
0: Do start, cover.
1: 643.
2: From headquarters.
1: On 30. Six six zero RP is going to be Sammy. She's a 16-year-old sister to Aaliyah, the 13-year-old. She advises there's no known weapons besides kitchen knives, and she can hear her sister yelling about all of her problems. Her mother and grandmother are also home.
0: Six six zero copy. Do we have any previous?
1: We have a safe to tell and an HHS referral in the last year.
0: Copy.

0: Care RP is advising she has attacked family members physically in the past, and she's worried that she's going to hurt her mom.
1: Copy.
0: One for you. .426-430 to cover in a trespassing at Louisville Middle School.
1: 426. 430.
0: 1341 Main Street. There's 5 boys in the hallway of the school.
1: Scott.
0: 1-3-1.
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0: 405, the juvenile is just headed northbound. Heading towards South Boulder Road.
1: Copy. Last seen heading northbound towards South Boulder Road.

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1: 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She's not actively bleeding.
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0: 991 Grenville Circle on a hospice patient that's having difficulty breathing.
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0: 231.
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0: 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You have FTAC 11.
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2: Edward 27 in noise, please. In the area just north of 190 Holbrook Street for loud music in the RP with light contact.
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0: 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I'll be over on Boulder Law.
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0: 1530 Brimble Drive, 1530 Brimble Drive, RP calling from Boulder advising her husband is having a large party at their house with many people doing drugs.
1: You're talking around.
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0: 5621. 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
1: Clear, 27, I'm going to Brimble as well.
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0: Medic 204, Engine 204, 8244 Greenwood Place for a 51-year-old female conscious and breathing with seizures, and you can have FTAC 11.
1: Medic 204 copies.
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County units and possibly Lafayette units holding another agency assist on a white Kia with no plate rolling domestic from Broomfield Break. Continuing, Broomfield's tracking it via rapid SOS, a female in the vehicle saying they're going northbound on 287, but it's possibly at Road K. It's a verbal argument with a male that's been drinking and driving recklessly.

0: 633 in service, Superior. Good morning.
1: Lincoln 49, Lincoln 65. Can you start towards the Diamond Shamrock at baseline and 287, reference the rolling domestic out of Broomfield?
2: 49, copy.
3: Lincoln 65, we're out.
1: Lincoln 49, Lincoln 65. Again, secondhand from Broomfield, they got a call from a female party. There was a verbal argument in the vehicle. She stated the male was drinking and driving recklessly. And the last update was that they were pulling over at this gas station at baseline at 287.
2: Morning, copy.
3: Lincoln 65, copy.
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0: 655, beginning a watch. District 5, break.
1: 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Go ahead.
0: Five. HQ for briefing. Good morning.
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1: 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Five, six, two, good night.
2: 640, can you watch, Nate? Good morning.
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County US 5 is responding to the area of Highway 36 and 88th Street. Highway 36, South 88, Boulder bound. There's a white pickup truck that is pulled over and is smoking. It's 610.

0: 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Good night. And also that truck is going to be closer to Interlock, and so that'll be perfect.
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1: Myself and Edward 42 will be on the watch. Have a good night.
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0: Lafayette Innis for holding a trespass at the 7-Eleven, 1285 West Baseline. There's a male party sleeping on the side of the building at 629.
1: Lincoln 62, I'm in service. General, I can take that.
0: Lincoln 62, 7-Eleven, 1285 West Baseline. Employees reporting there's a male sleeping on the side of the building.

0: Edward 11 in the watch. Have a good night.
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0: 520 in service. 520 in service. 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
0: I'll be on 73rd, just north of Nimbus, with a tortoise in the road. Do you have animal control on?
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2: Edward 34, in service break.
1: Edward 34. Edward 34, good morning, go ahead.
2: I'll be with Edward 36, we'll be going as Edward 34.
1: Good morning, break 798. Five 520, they're in briefing. I'll try and get a hold of them.
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1: 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Go ahead.
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0: 10 units are in a traffic complaint westbound U from 53rd. U Highway, North 53rd, westbound on a gray SUV that is speeding. Partial plate is E. Edward. RP is willing to sign, aired at 7 o'clock.
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0: 1707, beginning watch. 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
1: 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Edward 28.
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1: 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Said it's coming from Coal Creek Park, and they left their name and phone number this time.
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0: A fire is responding to Ballarat Outdoor Center, 1198 County Road 87, 1198 County Road 87, on a fire alarm.
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2: Lincoln 62, clear all units, report.
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0: 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Lincoln 48. 431 Zebra King George, going to be at the intersection of Arapahoe and 95th.
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1: 7:39.
0: Lincoln 48.
1: Can I get another unit for traffic control? I gotta push a vehicle out of the roadway. 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

0: 563, beginning of watch CJ, good morning.
1: 563, good morning. Can you just prepare to copy information on a road rage that is secondhand out of Longmont Brake? Continuing, be on the lookout for a silver to the Tacoma. Adam Boy Boy X-ray 37. That was last seen Boulder bound diagonal from Monarch. And the other involved vehicle is a white Ford F-350 with plate Edward Edward Adam Queen 77. These two vehicles were road raging each other. One party made a gesture of a firearm, but no weapon was actually seen, and that occurred outside of Berthoud. And then they went through Longmont, and they're now going down diagonal. They are refusing to stop. Aired at 7:45.
2: Longmont, Paul 290 on VC1.
1: Paul 290.
2: A firearm was seen. And pointed at the driver of one of the vehicles.
1: Copy, a firearm was seen.
3: Oh, okay, and then what's your name?
1: It's 7:46.
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1: Seven forty six.

0: Lafayette is holding an animal call 1407 South 120th Street. There's an injured mother and baby duck behind the property at 748.
1: And 52 is Lincoln 90 out of service.
0: He has never called in today.
1: Copy. He is in service. If you could dispatch him, please.
0: Copy. I'll show Lincoln 90 in service. 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
0: Copy. 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
1: Go ahead.
0: RP is an employee with a family medical practice, and Chuck is their patient. He texted them that he wanted to die, that he hates his life. He said, give me a gun with a bullet, but no mention of if he actually had one. He texted this last night.
1: Probably not.
0: 750.

0: 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If I didn't, I'm clear with the ticket.
1: 7:50.
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0: 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I'm clear.
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1: 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Edward 34, status on your contact, Lucerne and Clover.
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0: Zebra Ocean Henry 091, and I have an open garage door.
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1: I'll put you on his call and then put his number in it.

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Canyon saying on a possible DUI. It's southbound 287 from Yellowstone. 287 and Yellowstone southbound. It is a white Toyota vehicle that is swerving. RP couldn't see the license plate, but it was a red license plate with partial numbers of Sam Henry Edward. RP has visual and is willing, aired at 827.

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0: South McCaslin and West Dillon. McCaslin and West Dillon, it's a gray Kia versus a gray Mitsubishi. They are not blocking.
1: Copy and wrap.
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0: 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Second is out of California. 9 Robert Sam Boy 564.
1: 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Lafayette units, fires responding, 702 Excelsior Place, 702 Excelsior Place on a lift assist at 849.
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0: Edward 28 and Edward 33 on a welfare check, 2095 Meadow Sweet Lane.
1: Edward 28.
2: 33.
0: Edward 28, Edward 33, 2095 Meadow Sweet Lane, 2095 Meadow Sweet Lane, checking for a Cesar Suarez break.
1: Good.
0: RP is with BCH. She's the nurse manager. She's advising that this party was in jail, bonded out for an M1 hold, and once at BCH, but then he eloped on arrival. This happened on June 5th. His mental status at the time was confused, and it was headbanging, unknown weapons, drugs, and alcohol. And this address is from the chart, but I don't know if he still lives there.
1: 28 copies.

0: 599 clear.
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0: Young X-ray Ocean.
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0: 1052 arrival.
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1: 913.
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0: 34. Edward 34, clear report.
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0: Edward 34, can you put my call back in pending? 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

0: Lafayette units holding a property damage, West Baseline Road and Gold Hill Drive, Baseline and Gold Hill. A gray Lexus versus a black Subaru, they are blocking. No injuries, no airbags at 939.
1: 48, I'm almost done here and I'll head to that in just a second.
0: 939.

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1: Wait, I don't want her airbag.
0: McCaslin and 36. McCaslin and 36.
1: Oh,
0: southbound.
1: God.
0: It's a gray electric vehicle over with a diamond logo. Plate given is 814845. It almost ran at the RP. He yelled at the RP and then cut the RP off.
1: Airbag went off at the
0: RP's not willing. No longer has visual. Aired at 941.

0: Union 48, I'm clear summons and arrest for property damage. 942.
1: Lincoln 24, based off the most recent notes, I'll be there as well.
2: Medic 424, engine 424, respond. Baseline road, Gold Hill Road. West baseline and Gold Hill.
3: Okay.
2: On
3: copy plate.
2: Possible injury accident at 942.
0: Edward 28.
3: David Nora, Victor, Henry 77.
0: 942.

0: Lincoln 48.
1: Lincoln 48.
0: I don't have a computer. What was the updated notes on it?
1: Lincoln 48, the RP is now advising that airbags went off in the other vehicle, so we're starting fire.
0: Lena.
1: Four, three, seven.
2: 437.
1: Just information, we're starting fire back out to La Quinta. There's another fire alarm.
3: At where?
2: Copy arrival.
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1: Circle.
0: 944.
2: Four three seven, you can clear me.
0: Copy. Confirm clear from the second alarm and still on the property damage, or clear of both?
2: Clear of both, please. Thank you.
0: 944. Four oh three, are you clear?
1: 403 from you, can show me clear support.
0: 945.

0: 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On a general fire alarm, you can have FTAC 13.
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3: 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Engine 210, copy 6.
2: Lincoln 40, you copy a plate?
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2: 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Copy a second plate?
4: Go ahead.
2: Charles Robert, UDNC 14.
0: They just got information. They're requesting cancellation.
4: 947.
5: 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It's filmed, man.
0: 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They're now requesting cancellation on the pendant activation.
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0: Louisville units holding a parking complaint at Dillon Road and South Bruce Avenue at the Colorado Tech Center for multiple vehicles parked at 955.
1: 427, I'm nearby. You can stack that on me.
0: 955.

0: Lincoln 62, clear. Line 57. Four three seven. There's another RP reporting the same thing at 714 Peach Court. I've linked the calls.
1: Copy.
0: 957.

0: 633 at medical.
1: Six three two
0: seven. 633, fire medical is responding to target 400 Marshall Road, 400 Marshall Road, 29-year-old female with abdominal pain.
1: Copy, clear.
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1: 52, baseline 111th.
2: Lincoln 62, 287 South Boulder.
0: Lincoln 52 and Lincoln 62, the Dove House, 1055 South 112th Street, 1055 South 112th. RPD's employee advising a suspect from an earlier burglary on the 7th is currently on scene. Last seen northbound 287 on foot. He is tall with long hair, black sweatpants, shirt with a logo on back, approximately 18. That needs a white male.
2: Lincoln 62, copy and route.
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0: 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I'll be en route to 5924 Gun Barrel Avenue, apartment E on a warning.
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1: 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Lafayette EMS Fire Medical is responding 492 South Carr Avenue West. 492 South Carr Avenue West on a 97-year-old female, conscious breathing, who fell and has an arm laceration. It's 1014.

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2: Medic 424, engine 424, respond 492 South Carr Avenue West, 492 South Carr Avenue West on a 97-year-old female fall victim with an arm laceration. You can have FTAC 13.
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1: 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Looks like the male may be hiding in some rocks south of the location along 287.
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0: Lincoln 52. Going to be arrival at a property that is just south of that neighborhood. Lincoln 62 could come to my GPS.
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0: 1022.
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0: 1022.
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0: 1022.

0: 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Do we have a canine on duty in the county?
1: Negative.
0: Copy.
1: 1023.
2: Lincoln 36, I'm arrival with Lincoln 52.
1: Lincoln 24, secondary. Lincoln 24.
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1: 1023.
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0: think of Longmont or Broomfield have canines on duty?
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2: Good.
1: Fire Medical is responding to Charleston Assisted Living, 2866 Ironwood Circle, 2866 Ironwood Circle, Unit 6. He's an 81-year-old male. He's conscious. He is breathing. He has low oxygen and is turning blue, but he is conscious breathing.
2: Copy.
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0: Lincoln 52, confirm for apprehension.
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0: Thinking 52, I just checked with a jogger that was coming from the west, and she did not see anyone matching the suspect description, so he's more than likely hunkered down in here.
1: Copy, I'm looking 52. Broomfield has one in training. They're going to see if he could break, and then they'll call us back.

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4: Lincoln 48 on arrival as well. Break.
0: Go ahead.
4: Would Lincoln 52 like more people down there?
5: Sure. I think with Lincoln 48, we should be good. We have Lincoln 36 here as well. We have it pretty covered with employees from the Duff House.
4: Copy. I'll be around for the PD.
0: 10:30.
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0: 10:30.
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0: Copy, money is recovered. 10:31.
2: 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Young David Charles 11, 119 and East.
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2: First on the mailbox are 1203. I'm assuming it's the address off of South 287, since that's where we're at.
1: Copy, we'll let them know.
0: Seven seven three clear, note.
1: 1034, break Lincoln 52, Broomfield en route, it's drive time from Broomfield Jail.
2: Okay, thank you.
1: 1034.
0: 551, you can clear that peg contact.
1: 1034.
2: Lincoln 52.
1: Lincoln 52.
2: Do you want working a drone operator that has access to a thermal drone by chance?
3: 437, I have access to a thermal drone.
2: If she could come this way, that would be amazing.
1: Four three seven,
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0: Lincoln 10, Lincoln 24 is en route. Where do you need him?
1: Lincoln 52, we just need the K-9 and a drone. Then other than that, we're good.
2: Lincoln 24 in service.
3: Lincoln 10.
0: Lincoln 10.
2: We have a match for a name break.
0: Go ahead.
2: Looks like the party is going to be Daniel James Hallsell, Henry Adam Lincoln, Sam Edward Lincoln Lincoln. Break.
0: Go ahead.
2: Party is described as 6'1", 160, blue and blonde. DOB is going to be 2008-0706.
0: 1037.
2: Lincoln 10.
0: Lincoln 10.
2: Shows he has a possible address of 11175 Maple Road, which is right next to us.
0: Ten 37.
1: 52.
0: Lincoln 52.
1: At 24 and Lincoln 48 could respond to that address and inquire about him.
0: Lincoln 48.
3: Lincoln 24, I copy and I'll give 48 a call.
0: 1038.
3: Lincoln 3.
0: Lincoln 3.
3: Lincoln 3.
0: Lincoln 3.
3: Can you have the Louisville drone pilot go to Boulder Law 2?
0: 437, go Law 2 with Lincoln 3.
4: Edward 2, Code 2.
0: Edward 2.
4: David Charles Mary, Adam 95, only at 10.5 in Mercedes.
0: Ten 38.

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0: Lincoln 48, I'm arrival on Maple.
1: 1043. Lincoln 3, also arrival.
2: 1043, break 585, parking complaint.
3: 585, North Slip from Longhorn.
2: 417 Raymond Court, there's too many construction trucks.
3: Copy.
2: 1043.
4: 538, I'm clear my special on end of watch, good night.
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2: 1044.
1: Lincoln 3, we're on Maple Utah. 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
2: 11175 Maple Road.
3: Copy.
2: 1044.
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They're out of traffic. It's 10:54.

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0: You show myself and Lincoln 32 both in service and out on Maple.
1: Ten 57.

0: 52.
1: Yeah.
0: Property owner's permission to come on the suspect's property if Kana needs to.
2: Yeah, I'm with 69. We're tracking on the north side of the creek.
1: Attention to you.

0: Lincoln 3, can we get a code 3?
1: Hey, from all units, there will be a code 3 on county law for the call in Lafayette. It's 1059. Lincoln 62.
2: There is a hot spot east towards 287 at the end of the brush. If you guys can bring a canine or officer in this direction to check it out.
1: Lincoln 24.
3: Lincoln 48, we copy that. We'll head that way.
4: Rick, Lincoln 14, I got a canine with me. We're going to head that way.
1: Got
2: right where you were standing initially on the rocks.

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0: 14 to drones. Lincoln 14 to drone pilots.
1: Lincoln 3, go.
0: What hotspot did you guys need checked?
1: Yeah, it turned out to be still hot.
0: Okay.

0: Lincoln 52, Lincoln 14. Lincoln 52, Lincoln 14.
1: Go for 52.
0: Hey, can we talk to parents and find out what kind of shoes he was wearing?
2: 52 gray Nikes, and he lost one of them.
0: Okay, yeah, we found it on the west side of the grass here. So we're going to be tracking back towards 47.
3: Porky, we're going back towards 287 north of the creek. If we could just have a drone kind of fly over the top of us, please,
0: and maybe kick one unit back out to 287.
4: 437, I'm bringing the drone your way.
2: 52, I'm headed to 287.
1: 1104.

0: Judici, the sister is texting with him.
1: Copy. We're still back in northeast. Along the fence line for the houses.
2: Like 14, if you can make yourself known, come out for you, just stand in the open with his hands up.

0: Lincoln 62 information, the way the canine is going is the direction of travel of the suspect when they came into the scene.
1: Lincoln 14, I understand, but we found his missing shoe and it tracks this direction.
0: Copy.

0: 52, I'm with Fitzer.
1: Okay, let's just keep working on those text messages, trying to reassure him that the easiest way for this to end is for him to come out and make himself known with his hands up.
0: He will work on it.
1: At this point, it's looking like there's a good possibility from where he came out of the creek that he may have jumped the fence into one of those backyards.
2: There's a guy walking in one of those backyards. Like it has a balcony.
1: Lincoln 14. Who's that traffic for?
2: Lincoln 62. There's a man in a backyard near you guys. Balcony.

0: He's underneath a tree.
1: Lincoln 14, give us a better location on the tree. 14, is it underneath the Louisville drone?
0: Affirm.
1: All right, we're going to be setting up on that yard. Can we just count on the number of houses down?
0: Negative, the map is not loading.
1: All right, Lincoln 14, the yard that you're on, I just got two people working in the yard. Looks like residents.
0: Copy.
1: Lincoln 14, can the drone operator give us a description?
0: Negative, it was just a hot spot in the backyard.
1: Okay, well there's just two residents working in this backyard, it's not going to be it.
0: Got
1: a Lincoln 14, who's IC on this?
2: Lincoln 10's IC.
1: And, disregard, I was going to talk to you about comms so we can keep Broomfield on the same channel. I'll try to get links back up with them here.

Lincoln 14. K9 and myself are going to start working back towards the shoe. Hello, everyone.

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0: Lincoln 14, Lincoln 48.
1: 14.
0: And just be advised, he is messaging the sister, making fun of the canine. Not sure if he is in earshot of it, but he has been making comments about the dog.
1: Copy. Does he understand that if he just comes out with his hands up, this can all end and make sure that he's safe?
2: 52 for Lincoln 14.
1: Bye.
2: 10:30, he sent sister a video when we were looking for him, and in that video, he was hiding on the top of a pretty tall tree.
1: Yeah, give me an estimate about how high off the ground. Are we talking 15 feet, 30 feet?
2: Lincoln 52, it's going to be a pine tree, and it's pretty high out.
1: Okay, can you do me a favor and send that video to me so I can take a look at the vantage angle?
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3: 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Copy 1116.
2: 14, go ahead.
1: I'm sorry, I didn't copy. If you talk back, can you send me a copy of that video so that I can take a look at the angles?
2: I just got it from the sister. I'll send it to you now.
1: Okay, thank you. We're going to stand by where we're at.

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2: 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Code 3 will be lifted off of county law, and all traffic for this Lafayette incident can move to Blue Northwest.

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0: 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I'll be en route to assist 564 from Superior.
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0: Does Edward 2 need me to continue?
1: That's negative. JFA 1-2-5.

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0: Tire is your name.
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1: I couldn't copy you. Go again.
0: We do not need the chopper.
2: Boston Force, take a cover and suspicion. Boston Force. I'm at Dillon and CTC.
3: Can you meet the Rainbow Nursery, 5762 North 107th Street? Repeat with open space, advising that their gate is broken. Tenant called to advise them, and they also advised them in the past that the buildings have been broken into and the gate was broken as well.

0: fuck, some part of the shooting, someone's there now.
1: They aren't sure. They just said that in the past their buildings have been broken into when the gate has been broken also.
0: Copy, I'll start with phone call.
1: On 34.
2: Six, five, five, I copy. We're from GN 75th.
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0: Adam William Henry David 76 with County Line in Maxwell.
1: 11:46.

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0: 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Did a cover car routine, and I'm going to be in the ball fields parking lot.
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0: 655. We're both arrival. 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
2: 1153.
0: Lincoln 90, Space Patrol. 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
0: Lincoln 14, sorry about that. You can take myself and Lincoln 32 off the lineup.
2: 1155.
1: 1155.
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1: 1155.
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0: Los Angeles EMS Fires responding to milepost 306 on Highway 287. There's a green vehicle with smoke coming out of it on the side of the road. There are two people out of the vehicle. It's 1156.
1: Lincoln 3, what's the nearest cross on it?
0: It's on 287 north of Arapaho.
1: Okay, thanks.
0: 1156.

0: truck 425, respond 2550 North 107th Street, 2550 287. It's a vehicle that's smoking on the side of the road.
1: Truck 425, we copy. We have that back 11, and we'll let the car know there's a third van.
2: Lincoln 62, secondary.
3: Lincoln 62.
2: Route to my PD with evidence.
3: 1157.

0: County, that's Fire Medical, is responding to Karen Kristen Christian Church at 1700 Stonehenge Drive, 1700 Stonehenge, on a 48-year-old female who fell at 12 o'clock. Louisville units holding a walk-in fraud at the PD at 12 o'clock.
1: Fortress, I acknowledge you can stack it on me.
0: 12 o'clock.

0: 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Hope Jadris is heard.
1: Tovo 2.
2: Truck 425.
3: Truck 425.
2: Fire problem here. They'll be limping the car home. Pick up 529. We'll take that stow in hand since we're right here.
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0: 1210, break county units. Fire's responding back to 1198 County Road 87. 1198 County Road 87 at Ballarat for another alarm at 1210.
2: I'm sorry, last unit that was en route. 4125, I'll show you en route 1198, County Road 87, the Ballarat Outdoor Center. It's another alarm for the Aspen Room.
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0: Via Laverne Johnson, 500 Park Drive, campsite 8. RP is perky, advising her friend texted her and said, I'm dying. Break.
1: Good.
0: The friend is going to be Ray, and she sent RP code to her phone and then said, I'm dying. Was that you? From Arrival Comm Center.

0: 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I'll be clear and Edward 33 is going to have my rider.
1: So 25.
0: Edward 28, clear my rider.
1: So 25.

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1: 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Edward 70 sent you animal complaint, 1291 Sunrise Drive. 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
0: 3888 Viewpoint Way, 3888 Viewpoint Way. RP is at that address. They said a 25-year-old male associated with a white vehicle knocked on his door to, quote, check on things. Nothing further.
2: Edward 70, clear.
0: Last unit that's clear.
2: Edward 70.
0: 1232.
1: 798.
0: 798.
1: Be clear, it's a fledgling, and I'll be en route to the Humane Society for another relay to the Health Department.
0: Call 33.

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1: 527.
0: It seems the tent is unoccupied. She might be mobile in a vehicle. 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
1: 1236.
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0: Buildings under renovation. I gave them the non-emergency contact line. 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
1: Copy. If you could have them call their alarm company and take it offline, that would be helpful. Mainly for you guys.
0: 416, copies. We'll do it.
1: 1238.

0: 1771.
1: 1771.
0: Probably mobile in the lines area. Do we have a description of that vehicle that the deputy was looking for?
2: 527, I do not. The RP's not answering, nor is the welfare check individual. I'm trying to get some intel on the vehicle. Let them know.
0: Copy that. I'll head toward their trailhead in that area.
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1: Yeah.
0: Lincoln 48, code 2. Lincoln 48.
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0: 4 Young Victor, Union 2-4. Stand by, is trailing you. 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
1: Copy that, thanks.
0: 1251.

0: 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I found the CRV. 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If I can get a cover over here to check the tent at the site.
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0: I'm downtown Lyons. 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
0: Copy, I'm turning on to the road right now.
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4: 655, clear.
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0: 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We're going to be checking the park.
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0: Can you please roll an ambulance to the area site 8 Mile Jump for a 4-year-old female, and at times 4, complaining of.
1: You were broken, complaining of what?
0: She's claiming heat stroke, but possible heat illness. We're investigating.
1: Thirsty to 3.
0: $17.71 additional.
1: Go ahead.
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3: Park Drive.
0: They said they might be on
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0: So I figured I'd just call free. 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

0: Lincoln 10, 62 is on his way to the juvenile. You can start 24.
1: Copy, I have Lincoln 48 going.
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0: Lincoln 52, Lincoln 48. There's no cars parked between them. The male was throwing things at her in the vehicle, but the RP never saw them be physical with each other. They are both just sitting in the vehicle now.
1: 52, copy 287, baseline.
0: 1310.

0: Lincoln 24, I'm clear, Mike 05, I'm out to the DB.
1: 1310.
2: Lincoln 48, I'm almost arrival break.
1: Go ahead.
2: Do you have the RP on the line still?
1: Afrin, they are advising that the vehicle is pulling away now. The plate is Nora Lincoln 6, David 7, Tom, unknown state. They're going towards Valero, possibly going to go northbound on 287.
2: Copy, I got that vehicle right now pulling out.
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3: 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I'm southbound on 287, though.
1: Thirteen eleven.
3: 52, we have him stopped on the northbound side. I just have to turn around.
1: 1311.
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1: 1311.
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1: 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It's a 60-year-old female, conscious breathing, but she keeps fainting, and they're going arrival now. It's 1313.

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0: And truck 425, we're coming up empty-handed around here. 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
3: Six four eight thousand sugar loaf.
2: On Bunt School Road, RP was a passerby. He says he saw a male in an off-roading vehicle, a white Ford Ranger with a roof tin. He says the vehicle is stuck, but his main concern is that the male party seems like he's on drugs and needs help.
3: Captain Rowe.
2: 1318.

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0: and Lincoln 48, Lincoln 24. There's no access to weapons. It's a 16-year-old male. There's three people trying to help, and they do have some doors locked, so we can't leave.
1: Lincoln 24, copy.
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Medic 424, engine 424, respond and stage in the area of Exempla Family Practice, 2600 Campus Drive, Unit A, outside for a disturbance involving an autistic male and a possible injury of some type to his mom. You can have FTAC 13.

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2: Lincoln 24. Escalating. He's just being verbal at this point.
1: Lincoln 24, I copy. 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
2: Hey, firm, he's got cuts all over his body. 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
1: 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David Adam Charles, Nora 03, will be east of fairways on NEVA.
2: F27, she's transport to the hospital. Everybody's clear, report.
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0: visit your arrival?
1: 1351. Edward 34 of 5. Edward 34. 2950 Hunt Court, 2950 Hunt Court. Citibank is advising that the person at this residence, Kathleen Remar, had her bank account taken over. Edward 34, copy. 1351.

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2: 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Will be on scene.
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0: Go ahead.
1: We're clear, good Sam. 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
0: 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I'll show you en route with engine 424. 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You can have FTAC 14. And I'll show medic 206 in service.
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3: 655, clear summons. I'll go ahead and take that phone call.
0: 1415. And 605, confirm the follow-up phone call at HQ or the previous suspicious.
3: Suspicious.
0: 1416.
3: And 655, I'm going to start with the phone call on that.
0: 1416.

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1: Lincoln 58, good morning. 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
0: Thank you.
1: 1427. Lafayette Union turning on a possible DUI, 287 and Dillon, Highway 287 Dillon going northbound. It's an older gray Nissan that is unable to maintain their lane. We have two RPs. One RP is following and willing. The plate they gave was David George John Henry 76, and the front bumper is a slightly different color. It's 1427.

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0: Lincoln 52, clear, break.
1: Lincoln 52.
0: Attach me to that reported UI. I'm in route to public in 287.
1: 1429. And Lincoln 52, Lincoln 63, the plate the RP gave was to a gray Honda Accord.
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0: 1164 West Dillon Road, 1164 West Dillon Road at the old Cinnabar University of Colorado building. It's from the glass break west, and it's audible.
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0: 1017 West South Boulder Road, 1017 West South Boulder Road, Unit H Henry. RP is calling saying there is a 65-year-old female. She collapsed several times, and she keeps trying to leave.
4: Hello.
0: And RP is trying to stop her.
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0: 429. 443.
2: I'll be in contact with you on the west side of the building. Both white males, black t-shirts.
5: 724, respond 1017 West South Boulder Road. A report of a 65-year-old female that collapsed, was then getting up trying to leave, losing her bowels.
0: 432, back and route, break with your 63.
5: You can have FTAC.
6: I'll be attempting code 2 with that car at baseline and part, yeah.
7: 424, okay.
0: 1433. 1433.
1: 586, clear.
0: 1433, break 429. 429. You're much closer to the South Boulder Road call. Can I start you?
1: Route.
0: 427.
1: 427, copy. You can keep me on the call for now.
0: 1434.
4: 437, early end of watch tonight.
5: Medic 527, engine 424. It's
0: 432, good night.
5: South Boulder Road, not west.
0: And last year, was that 648 clear?
7: South Boulder.
2: 648.
4: 437, I wanted to confirm 437, end of watch, not 432.
0: Hey, firm, I have 437, end of watch. And 427, 429.
8: Clear attempt.
0: 59, okay, break 427, 429. It's actually going to be 1017 East South Boulder Road. The RP said west, but it's going to be east.
1: 429, copy.
6: Any cover?
0: You have 52 coming to you.
5: Engine 424, it's going to be Christopher Village in front of Building H.
7: That's 424, okay.

0: Lincoln 63, your status?
1: Lincoln 63, I'm code 4, but the car is in the middle of the road. We're going to probably need medical here too as well.
0: Copy, we'll get them started.
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0: Is that Lincoln 58 en route?
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0: 1436.
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0: 1436.
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1: Again, 6-3.
0: Are we following the ambulance to Good Sam?
1: 1500.
2: Lincoln 36 on BC Law. Do we have any Lafayette units that can come to the Sri Galahad area?

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1: Vegas 12 for Lincoln 58, break.
0: Lincoln 58. Lincoln 58, Ephraim, all of Jimco.
1: A36, copy, thanks.

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1: 429.
0: En route to the Vista.
1: 1502.
2: Lincoln 12.
1: Lincoln 12.
2: Attach me to Lincoln 63, and I'll be en route to get Sam.
1: 1502.

0: Lincoln 36, Lincoln 58. Can you come to the address in the call, please? 1004.
1: A from Mom around there now.
2: Four 11 in service. Good morning.
3: 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Good morning. 1504.

0: County units holding a parking complaint, District 5 reference a truck parks in the RP's lot at Habitat Apartments and drinks.
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0: 574, okay, it's 6200 Habitat Drive at Primrose. 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
1: Copy.
0: 1507. Edward 34.
2: Edward 34.
0: There's a Verniel requesting to speak with Edward 36, reference auto accident.
2: We copy.
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0: 773. 773. The silver Subaru on the side of the road, that was the criminal trespass report I took. I can call the owner to find out when they're going to remove it. They should have done it already. Copy.
1: All right, that's that. Engine 209.
2: Go ahead.
1: Yeah, I see that's going to be Suite 270. Is there any further information on where that's located in this complex?
2: They just advised the medical building, room 270.
1: All right, thanks.
2: You're welcome, man. 1514.

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2: Omega 12 arrival.
1: 1515. Can you entering on a possible DUI? It is going to be North 79th and Lookout. Correction, North 75th and Lookout. 75th and Lookout, northbound on a gray or black Subaru Crosstrek. Plate given was David Sam Paul Robert 09. Listing out in Niwot. It's all over the road. RP has visual and is willing. Last seen eastbound on Lookout, and then northbound 79th from Lookout, it's 1516.

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0: Edward Boyd Queen, Frank 1-1, should be associated with a misdemeanor warrant.
1: What's your location?
0: I'm trying to catch up to it. It's on Colton, approaching Summit.
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0: 586 had less visual on them last seen. 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Unknown direction of travel from there.
1: Okay,
0: you can keep me on the call. I'll be mobile in the area.
1: 1318.
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0: You can clear me for my follow-up and then put me on Lincoln 62's call, please.
1: County units hearing on a traffic complaint westbound Boulder Canyon from 27,000. 27,000 Boulder Canyon westbound. It is a black Jeep with a bike on the back that is speeding. RP was unable to see the plate number. RP is not willing to sign. Aired at 1523.

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0: County Open Space Rangers were holding a trespass at Walden Ponds for a report of a male fishing at 1541.
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0: Six three three,
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0: I'm closer to the Walden Pond stall. 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
0: I'll be out at 88 Indian Peaks Drive.
1: 1547. Edward 34, show me clear. Break. Edward 34. Can you show me LAPD on a follow-up reference case 26-1399? 1547.

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1: 1609. Five eight five, sending you dog off leash in the area of McConnell Drive and Second Court with its owner nearby.
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0: 1615.

Arias for holding a parking complaint, 762 Carbonet Lane, Honda CRV in front of the house for several days. The plate on it comes back as a stolen license plate. However, there's no back plate on the vehicle, and the plate entry does not indicate which plate was stolen. It's 1619.

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1: 1619.
2: Edward 34, end of watch, break.
1: Edward 34.
2: Edward 36 will be solo, and I'll take that part complete.
1: Sixteen twenty.

0: 10 units were holding a fireworks complaint at Bowen Park at the skate park. There's high schoolers on Class 3 e-bikes as well as lighting fireworks at 1620.
1: Five acknowledge. 1621. 655, go to 655.
2: The secondary.
1: Edward, I'm to Victor. George 51. 39th, just off Neva.
0: 655, copy, break, Lincoln 58.
2: Second, there will be back in route to my PD.
0: 1621. Kenny is rolling a welfare check. 7656 Brockway Drive, 7656 Brockway Drive. It is a 30-year-old female stumbling in tears. The RP checked on her. She said she just got out of surgery and was thrown out of her car. And she's sitting outside on the porch. It's 1622.

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0: Spoke with the RP UTL on the Fisherman Break.
1: Go ahead.
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1: Hey, 1622.

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0: Warrants are not arrestable. You can cancel 586.
1: 586.
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0: You can climb around ahead to Broadway.
1: Five seven four, show you en route 7656 Brockway Drive, 7656 Brockway Drive. This is the RP's house.
2: Okay.
1: And his wife is sitting with the party. She said she didn't want him to call the police. And he told her that he did not call the police, and he told her he was calling the hospital. She keeps grabbing her stomach, but there's no visible injuries. She is wearing a hospital band as well.
0: I'm driving on J. Can we have medical respond as well?
1: Hey, from.
0: And if you can request no lights or sirens to not freak her out.
1: She's 24.
0: Are you driving clear?
1: Lincoln
3: into a rifle.
1: Sixteen twenty-five.

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1: Kenny, it's rolling a walk-in at HQ for fraud at 1625.
2: Link 58, I'll be clear report. You can send me the next one.
1: 1626. County S, we're starting.
0: 6 in the watch.
1: 556, good night. Break. County S, we're starting medical to Diagonal and Mineral. Diagonal Highway and Mineral, Longmont bound. There's a white Tesla on the side of the road with the male inside with his head down. It's 1626.
3: 516, I'll start from Mineral and 287.
1: 1626. Five 86 welfare check.
4: Good.
1: McCaslin and Highway 128, McCaslin and 128. It's a white SUV, RP was a passerby, and their head was down.
4: Copy, were they in traffic or just on the side of the roadway?
1: DRP did not advise.
4: Kevin Route, Marshall Main.
1: 1627.

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1: 633.
0: Courtesy ride 1 male to the crisis center in Louisville.
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0: Mafia units. Fire medical's responding to South Boulder Road and Wanaka Parkway. South Boulder Road and Wanaka Parkway on the north side. There's a male party possibly having a heart attack at 1630.
1: Lead 12, conscious Maria.
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2: 323. Go ahead. 516 in the area. Do we know if it's on the Longmont side or Boulder side of Bagnell?
1: Do you have a better location for us or any updates?
0: The RP said northbound, so
3: negative.
0: I believe it's going to be Longmont bound.
3: Passerby. They said they were in the left lane at that section.
0: Okay.
3: With their head down.
2: Longmont bound from 52.
3: We assume they could have just been on their phone, but unknown for sure.
0: 1633.
1: Okay, copy that. We're UTL. We're going back to service.
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1: Okay, show me clear.
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1: 655 Neva, North 39th.
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0: Both units, it's 12223 Jasper Road, 12223 Jasper Road. RP is advising there's a party named Terry Beatrick.
3: Your son does what?
0: Who is causing trouble, and they're saying Terry broke into the property, break. RP's name is Miss Jordan. Her name's Marty. She's saying that there's something going on between Terry, who's the mother of a Charles Jordan, and there's some kind of disturbance happening.
2: Copy or out? Copy or out.
0: 1642.

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0: I have a car versus a sign in the Cottonwood Marsh trailhead. Break car, plate.
1: Go ahead.
0: Boy X-ray William Mary 61.
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1: 1644.
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0: 656-556-516. RP is advising that Terry lives with them, but now she wants her gone, and she's in one of her rages. There's no access to weapons. She's not DK or on any drugs. RP says Terry will not be cooperative, and that Terry is still yelling and screaming.
1: 516 copy from 287. Look out. We're pretty familiar with her and this address.
0: 1645. County unit entering a traffic complaint. Highway 128 from 93. State Highway 128 from Highway 93 going eastbound. It is a gold Chevy truck driving erratic. The plate is William David Young, 2039 out of Texas. They also try to drive the RP off the road. RP has visual and is willing, aired at 1646.

0: 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Good night.
1: 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We're notifying State Patrol for the property damage.
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1: 1646. Lafayette units, we're starting fire medical to Kaiser 280 Exempla Circle on a 12-year-old male who fainted. He is conscious and breathing now. That is 1646.

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0: Sixteen fifty-two.

Edward 36 arrival. Area units, we're holding cold hit and run from the King Supers 1891 State Highway 7 at 1654.

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0: The call I'm on is associated with 63.
1: Lincoln 63.
0: Lincoln 12, you could just link my kit call with Lincoln 63. Is it the same call?
1: 1655.

0: Lafayette Units Medical is responding to Coal Creek Post Acute, 329 Exempla Circle, 329 Exempla. 86-year-old female needing a blood transfusion at 1657.
1: Lincoln 63.
0: Lincoln 63.
1: In route 2, get them.
0: 1657.
2: Five nine nine, good night.
0: 599, good night.

0: Lafayette Units holding a property damage baseline in North 119th Street, eastbound on two vehicles at 1659.
1: Like 12, I acknowledge.
0: 1700.
2: Lincoln 48, arrival.
0: 1700.

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1: Probably in service and on the special in the area of Prairie Way and Taylor Avenue at CTC.
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0: Okay. Lincoln 50, I'll be en route to the property damage.
1: 1702.

0: 1707.
1: Go ahead.
0: State Patrol is having trouble finding it. Can you advise where it is?
1: It's going to be Walden Ponds, and it is the Cottonwood Marsh parking area. So it's going to be the furthest parking area back.
0: Sounds 1703.

0: your units, fighters responding to the Lincoln 48.
1: The building is secure, unknown cause, unclear.
0: 1704, break Erie units, fighters responding to the Erie Community Library, 400 Power Street. In front of there, there's heavy smoke coming out of a vehicle trailer. No flames were seen at 1704.
2: Tower 9, I'll head to that.
0: 1704,

0: Jenny entering a trust complaint at Boulder Falls, 33,200 Boulder Canyon, 33200 Boulder Canyon. A silver Toyota Corolla is now parked there, but they had passed the RP on the double yellows, and they were speeding over 70 miles an hour with three males hanging out of the vehicle, perching out of the vehicle. Unknown license plate, and it occurred 10 ago, aired at 1705.
1: Dispatch. Battalion 2-1, can you add me to the call on power, please?
0: 1705.
2: Copy. Battalion 201, truck 206, respond to Erie Community Library on heavy smoke out of a vehicle trailer. You can have FTAC 14.
1: Copy, FTAC 14.
3: 1771, tech control.
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0: 1771.
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0: Yes, we're clear of a good Sam. We can take that call at 329 Example Circle in place of 527.

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0: Adam, Tom, Adam, Lincoln 62.
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1: 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Kane is holding animal complaint 5523 La Plata Circle at 1712.
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1: 17-17.

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1: Negative. It's a phone call, so I was just holding it for the district car.
0: Copy. I'll call him.
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2: 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Lincoln 48.
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0: 30, 31, text contact. I'll be out with 2 on the far southwestern corner of Pella.
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0: Very, very clear report, Peg.
1: Go ahead.
0: Show me the route to the soliciting complaint.
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0: 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Good night.
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0: 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Can you put my call back in pending for nights?
1: Favor.
2: Fortune on arrival.
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0: Lafayette Units, District 2, holding an intrusion alarm at Community Restaurant, 206 South Public Road at 2041.
1: I don't think it's 12. You can stack that on me.
0: Okay, thank you.

0: 584 in service, General. Good morning.
1: Five 584, good morning. And sending you a phone call reference to welfare check.
0: Got it.
1: 7842.
2: Information for 584. They've attempted phone calls a couple times and got no answer, so it might require an in-person.
0: 584, copy and route.
1: 1742.

0: 1707.
1: 1707, go ahead.
0: I show a stacked code enforcement call for Walden Ponds. Do you need me back on it or clear?
1: Clear.
0: Copy, thanks.
2: 443, code 2.
0: 443.
2: Charles Edward X-ray 000, Bella Vista and Roosevelt.
0: 1743.
3: And if this is Steve, I'll be out of service at Lionstar.
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1: 1346.
2: Lincoln 58, clear summons. You can send me the next one.
1: Copy, see the start to the intrusion alarm at 206 South Public Road at Community Restaurant for emotional alarm.
2: Copy, I'll be interrupt.
1: 1735.

0: 4 for their close on the
1: 50-50.
0: Thank you, 12.
1: Go ahead.
0: Be clear and en route to that alarm.
1: 1751.
0: Lincoln 58, arrival.
1: 1751.
2: 639, good morning. Narrowing.
1: Good morning, is any of the parking complaint West Boulder Street and South Jackson Street for a white pickup truck that's blocking the fire hydrant?
2: Copy.
1: 1751.

0: Sorry, sir.
1: Bye.
0: Stinsel referenced the call at J and 30th. There is water seeping out of the ground on the north side of that intersection.
1: 1752.
2: 584, seconder.
1: Hi.
2: I'll be in route to 2995 Madera Court instead.
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1: Edward
0: not
1: 36,
0: actively
1: we'll take
0: choking.
1: That medical for 33, 0.
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1: Copy Antonio, in front of the RPO is like an in-person report at 2600 South Rock Creek, building 28, apartment 202.
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1: 660, good morning, send you an animal complaint, 5523 La Plata Circle for a prairie dog that's stuck in a window well.
2: Copy.
1: 1800.
3: 516 on the watch, have a good night.
1: 516, have a good night, 1800.